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1: 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So they have their European Union AI Act, which was implemented somewhere around in 2024. So now the full implementation is expected by August of 2026. So now what that particular act has done is it has qualified AI in terms of risks that it poses. So usne char levels banaye hain. First is unacceptable risks. So these are AI systems jo ke completely banned hai, जो कि अलाउड ही नहीं है क्योंकि वो इतना ज़्यादा रिस्क कैरी करते हैं। सो व्हाट आर दोज? समथिंग दैट थ्रेटन सेफ्टी लाइवलीहुड ऑफ पीपल और बायोमेट्रिक 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So that is something that is unacceptable risk because there is a bias. Bias kyun hai? Kyunki AI historical data pe kaam karta hai. 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Kyunki maan lo ki agar I say in Hindi ki ye English padhate hain. I have not used any gender terms. Maine na to male suggest kiya hai na female. But let's say I ask AI to convert it into English. Now, English is a gendered language. It is not actually. They bhi use kar sakte, but let's say I ask it to convert it. The natural translation might be she teaches English because English as a teaching profession and English is generally associated to females. Historical data wohi deti hai, toh AI aapko wahi batayega. 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Then AI says some are limited risk AI. So limited risk matlab ki they don't carry as much risk, but whenever someone is using that, then they must be informed that you are interacting with an artificial intelligence software. So that's only, and last is minimal risk. So minimal risk is basically, so for example Netflix suggests you content on the basis of what you've watched, that they are doing with AI. YouTube suggests you the algorithm, that is minimal risk, so it doesn't carry a lot of, and for them the there's not a lot of rules that they have to follow. So for high risk they have a system that they have to go through in order to ensure that it is not harmful for people, but for minimal risk they let it go. So, this is EU, then United States also. United States does not have a specific centralized law for AI. So, what they do is they govern AI in terms of the sector in which it is involved. So, for example, agar autonomous vehicles hai, to wo vehicle sectoral mein jo bhi AI hoga, uske liye law bana denge. Fir maan lo koi AI healthcare mein use ho raha hai, to wo us sector ke liye bana denge law. So they have sectoral regulations, they don't have a nationwide or something like an EU AI Act जो हर AI के बारे में बात कर रहे हैं, वो sector specific approach रखते हैं। So that's mainly it, these are the two major countries that have laws. Then coming to India, we don't have a dedicated AI law as of now. And essentially जो हमारा technology act है, technology law है, उसके through we are governing. So your deep fakes या फिर ऐसे कुछ करना, these are governed under your IT act. How? कि मान लो अगर आपने कोई deep fake बना के किसी को defame किया है तो आप defamation के लिए sue कर सकते हो. All of those things. Other than and the our DPDP act. So that is how we are governing these, but then we don't have a particular law on AI in India as of now.
0: तो बेसिकली हम लोग अभी ट्रेडिशनल तरीके से ही डील कर रहे हैं जो हमारे पास ट्रेडिशनली लॉज बने हुए हैं।
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1: 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So for example, I can talk about law more confidently. So I am a teacher, but I promise you that I can defeat ChatGPT when it comes to law, because it will tell me one decision, okay, so and so has been said in this case, but I can tell ChatGPT, oh no, this case was overruled here because of this judgment. So it does not have power to interpret so many things together, which is why it's very hard for someone, let's say like a teacher, to be replaced by AI, or all of us being replaced by AI. But yes, anything that is, any job that's more data analysis based is likely to be taken over by such systems, because the kind of pace that they have it at doing work is, I mean, it outpaces human ability. So those jobs are in danger, I think. Yes.
0: Yeah, sure. And the last question would be, there are so many people out there, especially I want to talk about the teenagers. So what they do, they talk to AI like their best friends, they share everything, they are talking to that model constantly. I find it very scary because it can be manipulative, it can give you a certain type of point of view, especially if you are not aware of the threats. So how do you see it?
1: I actually see it more like a symptom of loneliness. So I find it very sad that we've come to this point that we have to talk to ChatGPT, because probably when we're talking to our friends, we might feel like we're repeating the same thing and they might not be as interested. So and especially for a teenager whose minds can be corrupted very easily, who do not have that much understanding about life at this point, for them, I actually feel, I mean, I concur with you. I actually feel very scared about how comfortable they have become sharing their life's details with these AI softwares. So I also talk to AI, but it's usually about something professional. So for example, I need this. Can you tell me what areas of research are coming up? But I would rarely feel comfortable writing down my personal life. But I have seen not just teenagers, but my friends also doing it, which is quite scary, because if you are going to ask it a question at later point, it will bring in those details also. So that is something that we have to keep in mind, that your data is not secure, it's not wiped away, it's stored in the system, it's stored in the history. So
0: amazing. All right, Tanvi, I'm done with my questions. कोई भी चीज़ है जो मैंने आप पूछ पाए और आप कहना चाहते हो तो please feel free.
1: Thank you so much. I think we have covered everything.
0: Thank you. All right, दोस्तों, वक्त है इस शो को यहाँ पर कंक्लूड करने का. हमने तन्वी से बात करी, एंड देर आर सो मेनी थिंग्स दैट वी टॉक्ड अबाउट, देर आर सो मेनी थिंग्स दैट वी कवर्ड हियर इन द बॉटम.

0: the people's rights and interests. So, for example, let's say someone wants to get a loan. So now they have AI applications that would filter out. They have AI-based applications that would filter out what person should be given the loan, what amount, what interest rate. We also have AI systems in recruitment now. So let's say something like Amazon, they get roughly 1 lakh applications a year, and it's not possible for them to sort through everything. So they have their own AI system, which is very interesting. Maybe we can talk about it later in the session. So they have their own AI system to sift through those applications. So since AI is being increasingly used in the day-to-day life, and it's increasingly impacting people, it is very important that we regulate that particular application. We regulate we define the boundaries to which it would be allowed to function. Because if, let's say, today we are getting benefits out of its use, but let's say tomorrow there is some harm. If that harm occurs, who is going to be held responsible is the main question that comes in, which is very difficult to answer in terms of AI.
1: All right. बहुत ही अच्छे तरीके से आपने इसको बताया है. नेक्स्ट क्वेश्चन वुड बी, कल मैं एक आर्टिकल पढ़ रहा था, ब्राज़ील का आर्टिकल था. देयर वाज अ लेडी ऑफ 32 इयर्स ओल्ड, ठीक है, उनको कुछ प्रॉब्लम थी 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
0: So this is the most controversial and the part where AI governance really ends up being stuck. Firstly, let's start with your news article. So in that case, it was the lady's decision alone to not go to the hospital. So in that case, it is still possible to attribute the particular harm that she has suffered, or like she has passed away, to her own consent. So if, for example, if a doctor is asking you to do something, and if you don't end up doing it, and it ends up costing you your life, you can't really hold the doctor accountable. Similarly, chatbots cannot be held accountable for that. But a situation where AI liability would come into question is, so there was this case recently, like a few years back in the US. So Tesla has autonomous driving vehicles. It works on artificial intelligence, right? So what happened was, this car was going, and the car system read it as the horizon. Like, the horizon is there, but it was actually a white truck that was going. But the system, the artificial intelligence, because they are autonomous self-driving vehicles, it thought it's the horizon and it's just the sky that's appearing, and it crashed into that white truck. And now, because of which, a lady died. So then what? Let's say artificial intelligence is also being used in healthcare now. Let's say a robotic surgery is being performed. Robotic is not AI, actually. Let's say with the help of AI, a surgery is being performed and something goes wrong. Then who is responsible? So these are, especially in case of autonomous driving vehicles, that is where AI liability really comes into picture. So because the main issue in AI liability is, who will you attribute the harm to? Who will you hold responsible? Will you hold the person who has developed that software responsible? Or will you hold someone who has deployed deployed that software? So for example, OpenAI or ChatGPT, it is invented by XYZ person. That person has written the code. But it is deployed by OpenAI. ChatGPT is deployed by that particular company. So will you hold that company responsible, or will you hold their local distributors responsible for it? So that's the main problem in AI liability, that it's very hard to pinpoint who will be responsible. So agar jise koi murder kar deta hai, to aapko pata hota hai ki ek insaan responsible hoga, do you can identify. But with AI, because it is a long process and there are so many different types of shareholders involved in it, it's very hard to pinpoint who should be held responsible in these cases. So that's the main problem. So from a legal perspective, responsibility could potentially fall either on the developer who has designed the AI, or on the company that has deployed it, or the person who misused it also. That is also one possibility. Or it could also fall on multiple parties together. It's not important that it has to be only one of these parties. It could fall on multiple parties together.
1: So amazing. All right, दोस्तों बहुत इंटरेस्टिंग बातचीत यहाँ पर चल रही है. फिलहाल लेते हैं एक छोटा सा हॉल्ट यहाँ पर, छोटा सा म्यूजिकल ब्रेक की हमें जरूरत है, उसके बाद अपने शो को कंटिन्यू करेंगे. तन्वी हमारे साथ 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

0: it has to be that fair transaction. But there is some sort of shady thing that is being involved here, क्योंकि previous log से उसने उठा करके उसको वैसा बना दिया. इस केस में क्या मैं चैलेंज कर सकता हूँ उस AI कंपनी को?
1: Now the biggest issue is, so the moment you install ChatGPT in your phone, we never look at the kind of permissions we give it. So we click allow all, yes, consent, yes. They have taken consent of everything. So now ChatGPT has a voice feature. You can talk, you can press the microphone. And if you'd notice, if you have to press the microphone, your phone will not ask allow microphone because you've already given that permission. So everything, why do you think ChatGPT asks you to sign in when you're using it? Because that history is being created. If an app is functioning without any fee, that means they are collecting your data. Your data is a big commodity for every app. For every app, not just AI, but for every app. So data privacy is a very big concern when it comes to AI. Coming to the mole, I think I saw Flying Beast's video also where he said, oh, I think I have something on my hand, and the AI was responding. So Flying Beast asked the AI that, do you have access to my camera? And then the AI application sort of backstepped ki no, something like that. I don't remember it properly. So if you would look at the consent, you have already given consent to access your camera and microphone to AI apps. So how can you challenge it in court when you've yourself given consent for that?
0: But right now, at this point, I am not giving you my old photos. I have given consent, that is fair, because I want you to help me. Har situation mein main easy apni accessibility ke liye maine wo consent aapko de diya. But agar company koi claim karti hai ki hum fair tarike se deal karte hain yahan par, aur kyunki India mein wo usko lekar ke ek law bhi hai, unfair trade practices yahan par nahi ho sakte hain, okay, ya deficiency in service yahan par nahi ho sakta hai. 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If you are giving me that mole, that means you are using my old photos. That means everything has been stored on the cloud storage and it is very scary.
1: Not just that, actually, it can even I am not sure on this, so I will put that disclaimer right here, but I feel it can access your camera also in real time. That's a big concern with AI. But then if at all we are looking at data privacy, you must have noticed now we also can allow the kind of photos our apps have access to. So let's say you're using Instagram, it asks you, do you want to allow access to all the pictures that you have in your gallery?
0: Unlimited.
1: Now it has come into place. That means previously everything was accessible to them, right? So data privacy is a very big concern, especially when everything is going online. So let's say I have a notes app in my phone, and let's say I write my passwords there just to remember something. And if an app has access to my notes, they can essentially use my bank if, let's say, I've entered my PIN or my net banking passwords. So it's a big concern. But for that, we do have the DPDP Act, which we can probably discuss in some other section. But data privacy is a very big ongoing concern. So not just this, we have AI in education now, which means children are increasingly having more FaceTime with AI, and their data is also being fed into AI. So how do we know children like bright colors? If, let's say, we have different applications, AI applications now, which put a headset on a children's head, on a child's head, and you can see when their attention span is dipping, when their attention span is going up. And then maybe, let's say, you're showing them a video, and let's say the bright colors come in. So you see, okay, the attention span has gone up. So you can advertise your baby products, anything that's directed towards children, in those colors. So even a very minute information can have so much effect. So AI, in terms of data privacy, is a big concern that's there. Not just the AI, not just our pictures, but with our children, with everything else it's being deployed in, it's a big concern. Yes,
0: in fact, I was again reading an article, and it shows ki bahut sari countries, I'm not sure about India, dating apps ne ek naya phenomena nikala hai. So what they're gonna do, the moment you upload your photos, they have this AI mode. So what this AI mode gonna do, आपकी सारी गैलरी का एक्सेस आपसे लेगा, आपकी पूरी गैलरी को स्कैन करके आपकी जो बेस्ट फोटो होगी उसको उठाएगा, उसको आपकी डिस्प्ले पिक्चर वहां पर बनाएगा. एंड इट इज अगेन वेरी 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

0: one example is healthcare, one example is law enforcement. So these are very high risk and they must be very strictly monitored. Then AI says some are limited risk AI. So limited risk matlab ki they don't carry as much risk, but whenever someone is using that, then they must be informed that you are interacting with an artificial intelligence software. So that's only, and last is minimal risk. So minimal risk is basically, so for example, Netflix. Netflix suggests you content on the basis of what you've watched. That they are doing with AI. YouTube suggests you the algorithm. That is minimal risk. So it doesn't carry a lot of, and for them, the there's not a lot of rules that they have to follow. So for high risk, they have a system that they have to go through in order to ensure that it is not harmful for people. But for minimal risk, they let it go. So this is EU. Then United States also. United States does not have a specific centralized law for AI. So what they do is they govern AI in terms of the sector in which it is involved. So for example, agar autonomous vehicles hai, to wo vehicle sectoral mein jo bhi AI hoga, uske liye law bana denge. Fir maan lo koi AI healthcare mein use ho raha hai, to wo us sector ke liye bana denge law. So they have sectoral regulations. They don't have a nationwide or something like an EU AI Act jo har AI ke bare mein baat kar raha hai. Wo sector specific approach rakhte hai. So that's mainly it. These are the two major countries that have laws. Then coming to India, we don't have a dedicated AI law as of now. And essentially, जो हमारा technology act है, technology law है, उसके through we are governing. So your deep fakes या फिर ऐसे कुछ करना, these are governed under your IT act. How? कि मान लो अगर आपने कोई deep fake बना के किसी को defame किया, तो आप defamation के लिए sue कर सकते हो. All of those things. Other than and the our DPDP act. So that is how we are governing these. But then we don't have a particular law on AI in India as of now.
1: तो बेसिकली हम लोग अभी ट्रेडिशनल तरीके से ही डील कर रहे हैं जो हमारे पास ट्रेडिशनली लॉज बने हुए हैं.
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0: 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So for example, I can talk about law more confidently. So I am a teacher, but I promise you that I can defeat ChatGPT when it comes to law, because it will tell me one decision, okay, so and so has been said in this case, but I can tell ChatGPT, oh no, this case was overruled here because of this judgment. So it does not have power to interpret so many things together, which is why it's very hard for someone, let's say like a teacher, to be replaced by AI, or all of us being replaced by AI. But yes, anything that is, any job that's more data analysis based is likely to be taken over by such systems, because the kind of pace that they have it at doing work is, I mean, it outpaces human ability. So those jobs are in danger, I think. Yes.
1: Yeah, sure. And the last question would be, there are so many people out there, especially I want to talk about the teenagers. So what they do, they talk to AI like their best friends, they share everything, they are talking to that model constantly. I find it very scary because it can be manipulative, it can give you a certain type of point of view, especially if you are not aware of the threats. So how do you see it?
0: I actually see it more like a symptom of loneliness. So I find it very sad that we've come to this point that we have to talk to ChatGPT, because probably when we're talking to our friends, we might feel like we're repeating the same thing and they might not be as interested. So I, and especially for a teenager whose minds can be corrupted very easily, who do not have that much understanding about life at this point, for them, I actually feel, I mean, I concur with you. I actually feel very scared about how comfortable they have become sharing their life's details with these AI softwares. So I also talk to AI, but it's usually about something professional. So for example, I need this. Can you tell me what areas of research are coming up? But I would rarely feel comfortable writing down my personal life. But I have seen not just teenagers but my friends also doing it, which is quite scary, because if you are going to ask it a question at later point, it will bring in those details also. So that is something that we have to keep in mind, that your data is not secure, it's not wiped away, it's stored in the system, it's stored in the history. So
1: amazing. All right, Tanvi, I'm done with my questions. Koi bhi cheez hai jo maine puchh paya aur aap kehna chahte ho, to please feel free.
0: Thank you so much. I think we have covered everything.
1: Thank you. All right, दोस्तों, वक्त है इस शो को यहाँ पर कंक्लूड करने का. हमने तन्वी से बात करी एंड देर आर सो मेनी थिंग्स दैट वी टॉक्ड अबाउट, देर आर सो मेनी थिंग्स दैट वी कवर्ड हियर. एंड द बॉटम लाइन इज कि अभी तक 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